0: competitive election. But there is one thing, this communication vacuum has created the perfect environment for a ruthless black market to flourish. Unscrupulous street vendors, opportunist middlemen, and hardened distributors have taken complete control of the remaining stock of gas, where government regulated prices mandated that a bottle of a 12.5 kilogram stands at 6,500 francs. The black market dealers are making huge sum of money. Some even go to the extent of selling them at 12,000 francs CFA, why not 20,000 francs CFA? With the present economic situation, you, that black market vendor, that you want to switch out the little energy in the life of the common man, what are you expecting? Do you want people to go mad just because of the lack of cooking gas in our community? Perhaps it is time we put a closer look, a critical thinking situation on the rising situation of gas scarcity in our community. Good morning to you all.
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0: My name is Abel Bela Samari. The future of Cameroon is very bright, and that brightness can only be attained when we live as united people in a loving environment.
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5: Adieu Bizouba, Alex Taxi. 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Merci.

0: I am Mapalazita. The beauty of our cultural diversity is what makes us unique. Let us stand together for a peaceful and one Cameroon.
1: I am Biwa Brian, and I believe peace is the bridge that connects us all. Let's strive to build a world where love, tolerance, and understanding thrives. 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
2: My name is Gange Glory. Yes, we are born of different wombs, yet bound together by cultural heritage, thus obliged to live in harmony, love, peace, and reverence for our beloved nation, Cameroon.
3: I am called Evans Williams Jobati. Do you know Cameroon is a country rich of diverse cultures, with English and French as main languages? The territory, which harbors different religious beliefs such as Christianity and Islam, is situated at the heart of Africa and has been termed Africa in miniature. That is why,
4: together, hand in hand, let us preserve the unity of our beautiful

0: Good afternoon, Radio Faithfuls. You are on to the 2 p.m. news on Royal 88.4 FM. The headlines. Cameroon's tertiary sector has solidified its position as the nation's primary engine for economic growth after pushing a 4.6% growth rate, according to new figures released by the National Institute for Statistics. Households across Cameroon are facing severe strain as consumers struggle to find cooking gas and pay relatively higher prices for the vital energy source.
1: See, they bought gas for 20,000, somebody said 15,000. I didn't even know that that's how that has become expensive.
2: Then that you even want to go and buy the gas with the money, you will not see it. We have switched to charcoal pot.
0: Out of the country, Trump's administration has announced visa restrictions against South Africa after being accused by Washington of engaging in racial discrimination. And in sports, the lack of funds has pushed the Cameroon Sambo Federation to push forward the CAS International Open to an undisclosed date. Those are the headlines. Stay tuned for the news. Good afternoon once more. We begin today's news in education, where the Bisay University Institute is speeding up construction works at the institute's new site located behind the General Directorate of Group Renapro Finance SA at Nouvelle Route Mkwabang, as finishing touches are being done to welcome students at the start of the university school year. Our newsroom sought to know from management the purpose for this relocation and innovations to expect. Paul Stefan Menunga is administrator at the Bisay University Institute, and he speaks on the microphone of senior reporter and editor-in-chief Mapala Zita.
3: It is important to know that our relocation is justified by our vision, which is to properly train Cameroonians so they can be useful to Cameroon and to Renapro Finance SA. That's why we need a bigger and more suitable space for our training method. Secondly, there is the security aspect and the improvement of the classrooms, because now the classrooms are more spacious, and also we are closer to our partner companies to easily allot students to the internships.
0: Still in education, the National Council for the Awards of Academic Honours has held its 12th session, focusing on presenting statistics and nominations for various distinctions. The honours include rank of knight, rank of officer, and commander of the academic SAMS. This session also included examinations on how to innovate the award process, especially by creating digital platforms to reduce errors and improve data management. Let's listen to the Inspector General of Service at the Ministry of Secondary Education, Fidelis Akat, courtesy of state media.
4: The number of applicants increased compared to the number of applications we received last year. It means bit by bit, teachers are getting interested in applying for these awards, which serve as a sign of recognition for the excellent work they are doing to the young generation and to the nation as a whole. I think just like other sessions, the council is bent on applying the criteria, and by criteria I mean professional excellence, quality service, innovation, leadership, significant contribution to improve on school life. These the different criteria we take into consideration. We equally consider the fact that teachers in crisis affected zones should be given consideration. We will consider the gender aspect, where women are equally awarded medals to help inspire them to work harder.
0: A new seasonal bulletin from the National Observatory on Climate Change has revealed that heavy rains will continue in the far north, the north, the northwest, west Adamawa littoral and the southwest regions, as well as parts of the center, the east and the south regions. The institution warns that this heavy precipitation will result in waterborne diseases, malaria and respiratory illnesses. The agricultural sector is also projected to suffer crop damage, pest attacks, and a decline in crop yields. In economic news, the National Institute on Statistics, INS, has revealed remains the primary for economic growth since 2025. According to the country's statistics powerhouse, the tertiary sector achieved a 4.6% growth rate above other sectors in the previous year alone. Evans Williams Jobati in the following report makes an understanding from these figures from the INS for the news.
5: Picking the exact reference from the data published by the INS, Cameroon's real gross domestic product, GDP, recorded a stable growth rate of 3.5% in 2025, mirroring a similar performance of 2024. In contrast, the primary sector, especially agriculture, slowed down drastically, with growth dropping to 1.8% in 2025 from 3.6% the previous year, despite steady performance in livestock and fishery. Jamo Haiwang is a research expert who breaks down these statistics.
6: We need to look beyond the 3.5% growth figure. What is interesting is that the tertiary sector made the largest contribution to economic growth in 2025. This shows that services, trade, telecommunications, finance, and transport are becoming increasingly important to Cameroon's economy.
5: Bearing in mind that this sector encompasses trade, financial services, transport, and information, as well as communication technologies, ICT, the National Coordinator at the Cameroon Policy Institute believes the sector could actually drive the bloc of the country's wealth creation.
6: We should also be careful, because growth in services does not automatically mean that the economy is becoming more productive. So our real challenge now is to turn this momentum into better jobs, higher incomes, and importantly, services that Cameroon can sell to other African countries.
5: The expert, who is equally an economist, Jamo Haiwang, proposes ways of further capitalizing on this discovery in order to have a more productive economy.
6: We first need to make our services sector more productive and competitive, using digital technology not only to consume, but also to produce software, financial services, consulting, transport, and other professional services that we can export. We also need better logistics, lower business costs, and easier access to finance for SMEs. We must train young people in the skills demanded by the market. The goal should not simply be to have more service businesses, but to build Cameroonian companies capable of serving regional and international markets.
5: To sum it all, the dominance of services highlighted above is a clear testament to the resilience of Cameroon's tertiary sector amid global economic shifts and structural challenges within local production industries.
0: The shortage of cooking gas is once again putting pressure on households across Cameroon, with consumers facing difficulties finding gas and in some cases paying more for the essential commodity. As families struggle to keep their kitchens running, Gangnadesh took to the streets to find out how Cameroonians are coping. Here's a report.
7: A viral video shows a fight that broke out at the gas distribution point in Douala as residents waited in line to purchase cooking gas amid growing concerns.

0: concerns over its scarcity. The incident is a reflection of many frustrated consumers struggling to secure the essential commodity. Kelly is a Limbe resident.
1: I was using a red bottle gas, and I didn't even realize that the gas was no longer in supply. And so I thought, okay, I'll just exchange with yellow bottle or maybe another gas. But the other gas too was not. There was serious scarcity. Some colleagues would say they bought gas for 20,000, someone would say 15,000. I didn't even know that that's how gas has become expensive. It became so difficult that I had to buy a whole new bottle of gas with gas in it. I had to now sell off my red bottle or exchange it with a green bottle that was at least available. I'm willing to exchange with my red bottle.
0: Shortage has plagued several cities in the country in recent months, with the price of a 12.5-kilogram cylinder rising to as much as 15,000 francs in Bamenda, Boya, and other cities. Titi, a resident in Boya, decries.
2: I used a green bottle, so while everybody was crying that gas is expensive, I knew that, no, mine is green. I will not face this same difficulty. But the day that my gas got finished, I went to buy it, and that man told me that I should be happy that it's not 20,000. Jesus. I bought this thing the last time was 7,000. Now why is it 14? I was very angry.
0: With supplies hard to come by, consumers say they are now using their gas sparingly, while others are being forced to turn to alternative cooking methods when they cannot find the commodity.
2: If I want to boil water, I prefer to not drink that tea or go out and buy the tea. If I want to bathe, I'll bathe with cold water. If I'm not cooking, I'm not using my gas. So this gas scarcity thing is really hurting me, and it's making things very difficult for us. There are times that you even want to go and buy the gas. With the money, you will not see it. We have to switch to charcoal pot. It's not easy.
0: For a while now, residents in some cities have had access to cooking gas only once a week when massive sales are organized at the official price of 6,500 francs per cylinder. Meanwhile, on the black market, a 12.5-kilogram cylinder is reportedly selling for between 10,000 and 15,000 francs.
1: They are supplying gas now, but once a week, people have to go and gather somewhere to buy gas. And people are selling in retail stores. The prices are terrible. I literally bought gas for 20,000 francs. Citizens are really, really suffering. The layperson is really going through a lot with this gas issue. Some people say they have to resort to charcoal, but technically, if you want to look at calculations from charcoal expenditure, it's more expensive than gas.
0: On September 1st, Cameroon launched a tender to import 60,000 metric tons of liquefied petroleum gas to help meet the demand for domestic cooking gas through the end of 2026. Details on the likely cost of the new import, their country of origin and delivery schedule are yet to be disclosed.
3: Buying and selling, as well as moving from one place to another, is becoming difficult in Yaoundé, as the franc CFA coins are gradually disappearing from circulation. City dwellers have expressed frustration over having to bear the brunt from this scarcity in their daily activities. You went finding out survival strategies from some inhabitants, Glory Ngange.
4: On April 5, 2025, Cameroon, Chad, Gabon, Congo, Equatorial Guinea, and the Central African Republic, belonging to the CEMAC sub-region, began using the new Central African CFA franc coin series. More than a year after the official launch, flexibility in daily cash transactions remains a challenge in Yaoundé. Damaris and Brenda are both residents.
2: Taxi men complaining of coins. There are times that you're having 500 and you're paying 250 or 300. They're telling you they don't have coins.
5: The worst is when you want to take a bike. If you're taking a bike for a distance of 100 francs and you don't have 100 francs, better start paying from 250.
4: Even in markets where the impact is expected to be less severe, buyers are often obliged to purchase extra items just to round off the amount.
5: It's an everyday thing when you're going to the store to buy. If you hold 1,000 francs and you're buying for 200 or 250, just know that you will need to take another thing because that person cannot give you back coins. It's really frustrating, and there is no logical explanation as to why there are no coins in circulation.
4: Although solutions to the issue do not entirely lie in the hands of the common man on the street, they have, however, sought survival means. Godwill and Damaris are some of them.
6: I usually go out of the house with coins. So in the course of the week, in the course of my activities, I try to keep coins so that when I have to take a distance, that maybe it's 100 francs, 200 francs, 300 francs, I can easily pay without having to give the taxi driver a banknote. Then maybe he will start obliging me to pay a higher amount.
5: On Sundays, I go to church. I change the money into cash so that I can use them during the week.
4: The addition of the new coin version to the old one was meant to resolve a long-standing regional coin shortage. But in Cameroon and Yaoundé in particular, the impact is hardly evident.
3: And on to this feature, entrepreneurship for several Cameroonians is increasingly becoming an alternative to formal employment. But with rising operational costs, limited access to finance and fierce competition, it keeps small businesses from running this form. As young Cameroonians navigate these challenges, Lais Solis contacted some of these entrepreneurs and compiled their say in this vox pop.
7: So as an entrepreneur, the main difficulty that I face is just that I'm alone. I'm actually alone finding all the ways to make my business grow between the taxes to pay, between the fact that I should look for clients, the fact that I should innovate every time to propose something different, attract more clients. So that's actually the difficulties I face as an entrepreneur.
8: I face so many difficulties like inadequate capital for the business, working with customers who have less trust in my business, and high cost of everything. Despite these difficulties that I face, I use strategies like I reinvest in my profit, I don't eat my capital. I use WhatsApp and TikTok to sell my product than spending in opening a shop. I do planning on my programs.
3: In foreign news, rescue operations are underway in Gaza after a six-story building collapsed, leaving at least 20 people dead, including 5 children and dozens more missing. According to reports, roughly 10 families were residing in the said structure, despite previous safety warnings passed by the government. Footage from the scenes show emergency teams urgently searching through the rubble, although operations were initially hampered by the lack of equipment stemming from tight Israeli instructions. In response, civil defense crews have since secured heavy machineries from Egyptian relief workers and UN agencies. A civil defense director, Rahid El Dassan, noted that rescuers are still hearing voices beneath the wreckage, keeping hopes alive for survivors. The Trump administration, as you got in the headlines, has announced new visa restrictions on foreign nationals accused of promoting racial discrimination in South Africa, especially targeting policies directed against white Afrikaners. U.S. Secretary of State Marco Rubio stated that the measures apply to individuals responsible for or complicit in land expropriation without compensation, race-based discrimination, or violence against ethnic minorities. The U.S. has also accused South African government of waging racial crusades against the Afrikaner minority, further escalating diplomatic tension as Washington has repeatedly leveled accusations of Afrikaners' persecutions against Pretoria, while South African officials have consistently rejected the claims. More than 1 million people in South Sudan risk losing a life-saving food assistance by October due to severe funding shortage, as per a warning from the World Food Programme. According to data, over half of the population, which approximates at 7.8 million people, currently face a daily hunger driven by ongoing conflict, climate shocks, and a war in neighboring Sudan. The World Food Programme says the agencies require $86 million immediately and over $500 million across 6 months to avoid a sharp reduction in aid during the height of the rainy season. In sports, the Cameroon Sambo Federation has officially postponed the CAS International Open, originally scheduled for September 19, 2026, citing lack of funding. The Federation President Metro Francoise Mbassi explains that the required funds have not yet been disbursed to host the event. In an interview, the president has cautioned that such administrative delays jeopardize Cameroon's standings as a leading nation in the international Sambo community. Yes and accept.
9: Technically, you are ready. Cameroon is ready. But as things stand,

0: a stage, the founding process as rich does not inspire confidence. The budget was approved by the Ministry of Sport since July. If nothing is done, the tournament will be cancelled, which will compromise Cameroon's credibility and honor.
1: And away from Sambo in volleyball, Cameroon's senior men's national team is set to take on the Central African Republic this evening at the ongoing African Volleyball Championship in Tunisia. Coming off a dominant 3-0 victory over the Democratic Republic of Congo yesterday, a winning tonight game is set to secure top spot for the Cameroon volleyball team in Group D. Lawrence Kede, sports analyst.
2: The indomitable Lions of Cameroon got a 3-set victory over DR Congo. It was an easy game for coach Patrick Ndaki's boys. In the first set, things went quite easy for Cameroon. We took the lead at the score line, but we kept the lead right up to the end before the first set on 25-12 win. On the second set, the Congolese came back very, very strong, and they made it head-to-head right up to the 20th point where we finally made our way out 25-21. I think in the third set, the Congolese were already discouraged, and it was easy for Cameroon to really carry that third set, getting it 25-16 for Cameroon. And I think 3-0, it was normal for Team Cameroon with 12 aces in that game and a good reception position percentage with 50%, 30 kills and 8 good blocks for Cameroon. But we had a 25 opponent error, showing that the Congolese did too much individual errors that cost them practically a whole set in the entire game.
1: In football, the Executive Bureau of the Association of Amateur Football Clubs in Cameroon has announced its unanimous decision to file a lawsuit against FECAFOOT president for embezzlement of funds. The action follows reports regarding the October 12, 2023 friendly match between Russia and Cameroon, where the association claims approximately 372 million CFA francs in appearance fee was transferred to the bank account not owned by the Cameroon Football Federation, and taking legal action against both the federation president and the Russian Football Union. Reacting to this issue, here is what Maître Thierry Numvi, a legal mind, has to say.
3: Well, I think that Amateur Football Club Association do not have that legal privilege and authority to appeal or to send a matter directly, because it can be rejected. I think that as an association of amateur football clubs in Cameroon, it could report direct to the supervisory ministry, and the supervisory ministry, the Ministry of Sport, were they conscious that the issue? What were the content of the agreement? We can blame the Russian Federation Union if evidence are clear that they were aware that this money was not entering actually in the account of the federation, but that of a personal account. Is it clear that the money has been used? Because it's not a matter of just sending, it's a matter of has it used it for some for his personal interest. If it has not been used, if at the end it's verified that it was for a particular, maybe it was because the account had a problem, it was to pass through a country which it was the only one who had a country, and he had an express authorization or explicit authorization of the executive to receive the money for transferring back to the FECAFOOT account, we cannot consider that as misappropriation.
1: In continental sports, Kenya has been selected by the World Athletics Federation to host the 2029 World Athletics Championship after winning the bid during the 242nd World Athletic Council meeting held in Hungary yesterday. Their success in the bidding process means Kenya will become the first African country to host the competition and the 23rd globally. A total of 4 countries notably competed in the joint bidding process for the 2029 and 2031 World Athletics Championship. But after review, Kenya was given the win over England, Germany, and Italy. It's now time for us to have a summary of this newscast in the French language, presented for us by Francine Ateba. Good afternoon.
4: Good afternoon, Biwa Brian. 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

0: And that summary from Francine Ateba ends today's news on Reality 88.4 FM. On the technical dashboard, we had Salomon Esana. On the cameras behind him, we had Brian Bida for our YouTube live production assistance, gaming from Ngang Nadia. Script editing, we had Mapala Zita. Editorial coaching, Abel Bela Samari. Coordination, we got from the station's manager, Roger Kiek. And for general supervision, the Reverend Pastor Bisai Emmanuel Noel. For presentation, my name is Biwa Brian. And up next, we will be having Raisa Parker for part two of Fresher Royal. Good afternoon once more.
1: Good afternoon once more, Biwa McBrien. I'm there for the second part. Yes.
0: Second part.
1: Second part of Fresher Royal. We will talking about two topics. Mm-hmm. Yes. And page pratique with Doreen. I have a question
0: for me.
1: For you. Okay. Yes. Le nombre d'enfants. Number of child.
0: Child is when it's one.
1: Yes. Nombre d'enfants, children, ça fait le pluriel. Qui décide?
0: Number of children.
1: Yes.
0: In a family.
1: In the family.
0: I think it's not a decision
1: man?
0: Of one person.
1: Okay.
0: The two have to agree.
1: If you are madam, two children.
0: Well, if she says she wants two,
1: yes,
0: then me, I want

0: Is a commercial pitch.
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2: The second part of the news in the English language with Glory Ngange.
3: We begin in education, where the Bisai University Institute is speeding up construction works at the institution's new site located behind the General Directorate of Group Renapro Finance SA at the Nouvelle Route Nkwabang, as finishing touches are being done to welcome students at the start of the university school year. A newsroom sought to know from management the purpose for this relocation and innovations to expect. Paul Stefan Menuga is administrator at the Bisai University Institute, and he speaks on the microphone of senior reporter and editor-in-chief Mapala Zita.
4: It is important to know that our relocation is justified by our vision, which is to properly train Cameroonians so they can be useful to Cameroon and to Renapro Finance SA. That's why we need a bigger and more suitable space for our training method. Secondly, there is the security aspect and the improvement of the classrooms, because now the classrooms are more spacious, and also we are closer to our partner companies to easily allot students to the internships.
3: And away from education, Cameroon has today, September 16, joined other nations worldwide to observe the International Day for the Preservation of the Ozone Layer. The day highlights the dangers of commonly used chemicals like halocarbons that extremely damage the ozone layer. For this year's observance, the theme is Global Action for a Cooler Planet, this especially in a context marked by consistent changes in global climate. A new seasonal bulletin from the National Observatory on Climate Change has revealed that heavy rains will continue in the far north, north, northwest, west, Adamawa littoral and southwest regions, as well as parts of the center, east, south regions. The institution warns that this heavy precipitation will result in waterborne diseases, malaria and respiratory illnesses. The agricultural sector is also projected to suffer crop damage, pest attacks and decline in crop yield. Meanwhile, two sisters have died after being swept away by landslide in Tini Foimbi in the Boyo division of the Northwest region. The incident happened on Tuesday evening when they were returning from their farm. Apart from the dead, several houses in the area were also destroyed. This is the 6 p.m. Balingua News on Royal FM. Thank you for staying with us, dear listeners. We talk economic news now, where the National Institute of Statistics, the INS, has revealed that the tertiary sector in Cameroon has remained the primary engine for economic growth since 2025. According to the country's statistic powerhouse, the tertiary sector achieved a 4.6% growth rate above other sectors in the previous year alone. Evans Williams Njobati in the following report makes an understanding from the figures from the INS for the news.
5: Picking the exact reference from the data published by the INS, Cameroon's real gross domestic product, GDP, recorded a stable growth rate of 3.5% in 2025, mirroring a similar performance of 2024. In contrast, the primary sector, especially agriculture, slowed down drastically, with growth dropping to 1.8% in 2025 from 3.6% the previous year, despite steady performance in livestock and fishery. Jamo Haiwang is a research expert who breaks down these statistics.
6: Need to look beyond the 3.5% growth figure. What is interesting is that the tertiary sector made the largest contribution to economic growth in 2025. This shows that services, trade, telecommunications, finance, and transport are becoming increasingly important to Cameroon's economy.
5: Bearing in mind that this sector encompasses trade, financial services, transport, and information, as well as communication technologies, ICT, the National Coordinator at the Cameroon Policy Institute believes the sector could actually drive the bloc of the country's wealth creation.
6: We should also be careful because growth in services does not automatically mean that the economy is becoming more productive. So our real challenge now is to turn this momentum into better jobs, higher incomes, and importantly, services that Cameroon can sell to other African countries.
5: The expert, who is equally an economist, Jamo Haiwang, proposes ways of further capitalizing on this discovery in order to have a more productive economy.
6: We first need to make our services sector more productive and competitive, using digital technology not only to consume, but also to produce software, financial services, consulting, transport, and other professional services that we can export. We also need better logistics, lower business costs, and easier access to finance for SMEs. We must train young people in the skills demanded by the market. The goal should not simply be to have more service businesses, but to build Cameroonian companies capable of serving regional and international markets.
5: To sum it all, the dominance of services highlighted above is a clear testament to the resilience of Cameroon's tertiary sector amid global economic shifts and structural challenges within local production industries.
3: On to this disturbing phenomenon, the shortage of cooking gas is once again putting pressure on households across Cameroon, with consumers facing difficulties finding gas and in some cases paying more for the essential commodity. As families struggle to keep their kitchens running, Gangnadesh took to the streets to find out how Cameroonians are coping, her report.
7: A viral video shows a fight that broke out at the gas distribution point in Douala as residents waited in line to purchase cooking gas amid growing concerns over its scarcity. The incident is a reflection of many frustrated consumers struggling to secure the essential commodity. Kelly is a Limbe resident.
8: I was using a red bottle gas, and I didn't even realize that the gas was no longer in supply. And so I thought, okay, I'll just exchange with yellow bottle or maybe another gas. But the other gas too was not. There was serious scarcity. Some colleagues would say they bought gas for 20,000, someone would say 15,000. I didn't even know that that's how gas has become expensive. It became so difficult that I had to buy a whole new bottle of gas with gas in it. I had to now sell off my red bottle or exchange it with a green bottle that was at least available and willing to exchange with my red bottle.
7: Shortage has plagued several cities in the country in recent months, with the price of a 12.5 kilogram cylinder rising to as much as 15,000 francs in Bamenda, Boya, and other cities. Titi, a resident in Boya, decries.
9: I used a green bottle, so while everybody was crying that gas is expensive, I knew that, no, mine is green. I will not face the same difficulty. But the day that my gas got finished, I went to buy it, and that man told me that I should be happy that it's not 20,000. Jesus. I bought this thing the last time was 7,000. Now why is it 14? I was very angry.
7: With supplies hard to come by, consumers say they are now using their gas sparingly, while others are being forced to turn to alternative cooking methods when they cannot find the commodity.
9: If I want to boil water, I prefer to not drink that tea or go out and buy the tea. If I want to bathe, I bet to go water. If I'm not cooking, I'm not using my gas. This gas thing is really hurting me and it's making things very difficult for us. There are times that you even want to go and buy the gas. With the money, you will not see it. We have to switch to charcoal pot. It's not easy.
7: For a while now, residents in some cities have had access to cooking gas only once a week when massive sales are organized at the official price of 6,500 francs per cylinder. Meanwhile, on the black market, a 12.5 kilogram cylinder is reportedly selling for between 10,000 and 15,000 francs.
8: They are supplying gas now once a week. People have to go and gather somewhere to buy gas. And people are selling in retail stores. The prices are terrible. I literally bought gas for 20,000 francs. Citizens are really, really suffering. The layperson is really going through a lot with this gas issue. Some people say they have to resort to charcoal. But technically, if you want to look at calculations from charcoal expenditure, it's more expensive than gas.
7: On September 1st, Cameroon launched a tender to import 60,000 metric tons of liquefied petroleum gas to help meet the demand for domestic cooking gas through the end of 2026. Details on the likely cost of the new import, their country of origin and delivery schedule are yet to be disclosed.
3: We now take this feature story. For many Cameroonians, entrepreneurship is increasingly become an alternative to formal employment, but with rising operation costs, limited access to finance, and fierce competition, keeping a small business running is far from easy. As young Cameroonians navigate these challenges, Laye Solis contacted some of these entrepreneurs and compiled their say in this Vox Pop.
10: So as an entrepreneur, the main difficulty that I face is just that I'm alone. I'm actually alone finding all the ways to make my business grow between the taxes to pay, between the fact I should look for clients, the fact that I should innovate every time to propose something different, attract more clients. So that's actually the difficulties I face as an entrepreneur.
11: I face so many difficulties like inadequate capital for the business, working with customers who have less trust in my business, and high cost of everything. Despite these difficulties that I face, I use strategies like I reinvest in my profit, I don't eat my capital. I use WhatsApp and TikTok to sell my product than spending in opening a shop. I do planning on my programs.
3: In culture, a nationwide tour to raise awareness about the Ngondo Festival is underway, spearheaded by Sawa dignitaries. A delegation led by the acting president of the Ngondo Festival met today with Prime Minister Chief Dr. Joseph Diongute, during which the 2026 festival fabric was presented. The cultural event is scheduled for December 5th and 6th under the theme The Awakening of the Sawa People, the Strength of a Culture. Out of Cameroon, Nigerians and several people around the world are mourning one of the Nollywood legends, Oludotun Bayewu Jacobs, popularly known as Olu Jacobs. The news of his passing was announced by his family in the early hours of this Wednesday, September 16, 2026. The award-winning actor died after celebrating his 84th birthday last July 11, 2026. In France, five survivors of sexual violence in the Catholic Church have publicly identified themselves this Wednesday, September 16, ahead of talks with Pope Leo XIV slated for later this month. The group will meet the Holy Father privately in Lourdes in southwestern France on September 27. Two survivors remain anonymous, among them the person who claims was abused by the late French priest Pierre, founder of Emos Charity Movement. And in sports, as we told you in the headlines, Cameroon student athletes have wrapped up their campaign at the 2026 All-African University Games in Egypt with 6 medals, including 2 gold, 1 silver and 3 bronze. The athletes earned 2 medals in high jump and triple jump, a silver in long jump and 3 bronze medals across the hurdles and discus throw events. The competition, which closed out today, featured 82 universities, with the American University in Cairo finishing overall champion with 82 medals. This brings us to the end of the news. For the 6 p.m. Balingua News, we received technical assistance from Salomon Isana, who is our sound engineer behind the cameras. We have Brian Bida and Alain Kwekam, production assistants, Ngang Nadesh and Claude Baoken, script editing, Doreen Bimi and Ngang Nadesh, editorial coaching, Abel Bella Samari, coordination, the station's manager, Roger Kiek, and general supervision, the Reverend Pastor Bisai Emmanuel Noel. For news presentation, we have been Glory and
12: Anne-Priscille Kobiteb. 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